Brother on the block, just to let you know, he's keeping the groove. I like his style. His brother's name is Bishop Snow. It's a fact, yeah, he got it like that. He got a few jams out there that he's mixing off other records, resampling, but he got the flow. I like it. It's not a lot of cussing. You know, it's talking about him coming up in the game. It's all right. Keep it up, bro. Oh, this old school right here. Jungle Love. Straight from the heavens above. That was the time. Then we slowed it on down. And brought you some profound sounds. It was that quiet storm where we make your body feel all fuzzy and warm. Hope this first hour we gave you a thrill, because that second part of the hour, we just want to chill. This is God. Oh, this is one of mine. This record right here feels so good. Brother B, he be dropping. That's that baby making music. Jeffrey, feels so good. Y'all need to check that one out right there. That one's gonna rise up the charts if it's not already there. Miss Janet Jackson, she ain't no stranger to this. That's the way love goes. Then we went way back in the day. That might have been in high school. But it was a Love Jones. And I love the title, their title of the group, The Brighter Side of Darkness. Since we was back there, we all checked out Body and Soul by the Soul Generation. We rounded it off with System, Don't Disturb This Groove. As I said, we're going to bring in some more jazz. It's going to be even more smooth. Sit back and relax as we tax the airwaves. You know how we do. Kick it around a bit. Drop some history. Some current events. Speaking of current events, did y'all see them Spurs the other day? That boy Wimby, he don't play like he no rookie. Like he just came in the league or something. He going out there doing his thing. The Spurs forced him to a game 7 tomorrow night at 8. NBC. I'll be there. The Knicks, they sitting back in the cut. I hope they working out, keeping themselves loose and everything, because you know you can get kind of stagnated when you're waiting on somebody. The Knicks sitting back waiting on somebody. Ain't that a trip? We about to lose our minds over here in Jersey and New York. Yeah. It's a good thing. Keep you on the edge of the seat. You know? I'll be there checking it out tomorrow night by 8. Right now, we're going to listen to some jazz as this next hour pass. Sit back and relax as we tax the airways.

I know Mother's Day just passed, but we're going to shout out to the mothers as we listen to some jazz. To every black mother, the heartbeat of the home, the quiet warrior, the loud laughter, the one who carries it all, still standing proud and tall. She wakes up early and stays up late, pouring love on every family's plate. Working double, playing it through, holding it down like mothers do. She's the backbone, she's the light, and fights for hers with all her might. She taught us strength and taught us grace. She wore her crown every space. She's everything, heart and soul. Black queen magic, pure as gold. She's the reason we rise up every day. Her love fights and paves the way. She's everything, our first home, a legacy written in every bone. She's the prayers, the powers, the key. Mama, you're everything to me. From braiding the hair to wiping tears, calming every single fear, holding the weight all alone, still making every house a home. Every no turned to a door, every scare became a roar. She taught us to bend but never break. Every step is a trail she makes. She's everything, heart and soul, black queen magic, pure and bold. She is the reason we rise each day. I know within my heart and soul, my mother pray. She's everything throughout each and every day. To my mother.

You know, I woke up this morning feeling a little down and stressed, but had a notion, and that was to visit the beach and listen to the ocean. The sand glistened as I massaged my feet. The sound of nature felt so sweet. I laid my head back as I stretched out in the sun. I must remember to do this more often because, damn, this is fun. Seagulls squawking in the air, the ocean rolling back and forth without a worry or care. Children's laughter in the atmosphere. Man, I'm glad I made the decision to come out here. I ponder my thoughts while enjoying this peace. My soul leaves my body, resulting in a lethargic release. This gentle breeze that kissed me upon my face, Lord have mercy. This is a peaceful place.

When you're tapping in, you want to win. You got to go for it all. Because you're smart and have the heart to make a brand new start, to elevate your presence from the rhythm of the universe was heaven sent. You're not perfect, and in life have made some choices that were wrong. However, a mistake is not a mistake. It's actually a lesson that will make you strong. Life is a series of classes, sort of like high school. You must pass the final test or get left back looking like a fool. Life is a trip, don't fall down. The world's a circus, don't be the clown. Fear may creep in,

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Where there is doubt, you must apply courage to that situation. You must never give up, and remember, you have a half-full cup, so you have much further to go. Because this is not a game or some sort of reality show. This is life in 3D, so be true to thyself, and I will set your soul free. Life is a journey, and you must complete the mission. Somehow, someone, somewhere stole it, but you're back to claim redemption.

Yeah, just want to drop a little science, a little knowledge. That, you know, I research stuff, and this was dropped on me, and I researched it. You know, I knew about the cowboys were black because anybody else that were cowboys, they wasn't called cowboys. They were called cowhands. But this kind of threw me for a loop. And I bet you a lot of people don't know the history of this. African-American horsemen founded and dominated the early years of the Kentucky Derby. Now, ain't that a blip? Winning 15 of the 28 races. Oliver Lewis rode the winner in the inaugural 1875 Derby. And legendary black jockeys like Isaac Murphy achieved national superstardom before systematic racism and Jim Crow laws forced them out of the sport in the early 1900s. And I'm like, wow. But it kind of makes sense. The narrative of the African-American and the Kentucky Derby represents one of the most profound stories of black dominance, system exclusion, and a historical erasure in American sport history. The era of dominance was 1875 to 1902. About 20-something years. The inaugural race was the very first race won by an African American. Man, the stuff that you don't know. That's what you call my engineering through subliminal indoctrination. If you can't see it, you can't conceive it. If you don't know it, you can't show it. Like flashcards been presented to you. I digress. Let's move on.

Our deepest fears is not that we're inadequate. Our deepest fears is that we're more powerful beyond measure. It is our light, not our darkness, that most frightens us. We ask ourselves, who are we to be brilliant, gorgeous, talented, or fabulous? Actually, who are you not to be? You are a child of God, and your playing small does not serve the world. There is nothing enlightening about shrinking so that other people won't feel insecure around you. We were meant to shine as children do. We were born to make manifest the glory of God that's within us, not just some of us, but in everyone. And when we let our light shine, we give permission for others to do the same. As we liberate from our own fear, our presence automatically liberates others. For you see, there's another world that exists that cannot be seen with the naked eye, but felt by the heart of the purity of your soul. It's not an element of the outside world, but the internal sea. It consists of moral standards and dignity. Like the sharks, whales, and dolphins that swim in the ocean, they respect each other like poetry respects motion. Yes, there's another world, but it's nothing to forget. Only to remember when things get hot, situations get hot. Just when we down and out, nowhere to go, the things we forgot, we now somehow know. When we are in search of this world, we must search with all our might. Once it is found, the darkness will submit to light, exposing the treasures that exist down there, just waiting to be discovered, so they may be brought up for air, unrusted and recovered. They have been lying dormant long enough. To bring them up will take courage. This journey will be rough. Yes, there's another world, but it's nothing to play with. It has been sent down to you from the Most High as a God-given gift. Cherish this world because it is key. It's the manifestation of the oceans and the foundation to me. There is another world.

Yeah, last week we spoke about Huey P. Newton, and to put some respect on his name, because very few people know that he was a doctor who possessed a PhD in social science. He and Bobby Seale co-founded the Black Panthers. The Black Panthers, built arguably the most effective grassroots neutral aid program in American urban history. They did that. That happened. Free breakfast for children. Free medical clinics. Free legal advice. Free pest control for housing projects where slum lords let the rats run rampant. Free transportation for elders visiting incarcerated relatives. Programs worked so well that the federal government had to copy their breakfast program and turn it into a federal school breakfast program. Just because the Black Panthers proving that demand, how to do it, how to meet that demand, the FBI own internal documents of which now they have access to, because they have been declassified. The Freedom of Information Act. They described that the Panthers Breakfast Program was the single greatest internal threat to the United States government. So, put some respect on Dr. Huey P. Newton's name. Him and the co-founder, Bobby Seale.

See, that's what I mean about mind engineering through subliminal indoctrination. A lot of people don't know this information. It's been left out so you can't conceive it. You don't believe it. And what's been flashed at you is that they were like a bunch of thugs. A bunch of troublemakers. When the only thing they was doing is defending their community. But life goes on. This is the Universal Rhythm here on WFDU 89.1 Feline HD2, where we play the music that is always true. Want you to sit back and relax as we tax the airwaves. We're coming upon the hour of the Universal Love Shower. I've had fun. I see you out there, Orlando Estrada. I see ya. I don't hear ya, I see you. It's my spider senses. That's my main man, 50 grand. Yeah, I've had fun again. It was a beautiful day today. Man, I came outside, I was like, Lord, have mercy. Matter of fact, I don't even have a coat on right now. Hope it didn't get chilly out there. But it's all good. I want y'all to, as I always say, 10 toes down for self. Put your oxygen mask on first, then look over so you can help somebody else. We entered the win at the top of the pile. You can choke on our smoke as you check out our style. Every Friday night at 7, playing music that'll take you straight to heaven. So sit back and relax as we tax the airways. Tune on in. You can't do nothing but win if you listen to a friend at WFDU. Getting ready to get up out of here. Gonna watch that game tomorrow night. Y'all chill. I hope everything is good with you. I love you. And I will see you again next Friday.

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And I'm not finished, man, listen. 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Word to the masses, I heard God asses for less fake rappers and more.

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1: Some people say a man is made out of mud. 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You load 16 tons, what do you get? Another day older and

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I loaded 16 tons of number 9 coal, and the straw boss said, well, bless my soul, you load 16 tons, what do you get?

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You load 16 tons, what do you get? Another day old.

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A lot of men didn't, a lot of men died. 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If the right one don't get you, then the left one will you.

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I was out on the West Coast trying to make a buck, and things didn't work out. I was down on my luck. Got tired of roaming and bumming around, so I started thumbing back east toward my hometown. Made a lot of miles the first 2 days, and I figured I'd be home in a week if my luck held out this way. But the third night I got stranded way out of town at a cold, lonely crossroads. Rain was pouring down. I was hungry and freezing, done caught a chill, when the lights of a big semi topped the hill. Lord, I sure was glad to hear them air brakes come on, and I climbed in that cab where I knew it'd be warm. At the wheel sat a big man. He weighed about 210. He stuck out his hand and said with a grin, "Big Joe's the name." I told him mine, and he said the name of my rig is Phantom 309. Well, I asked him why he called his rig such a name. He said, "Son, this old Mac can put them all to shame. There ain't a driver or a rig running any line that's seen nothing but taillights from Phantom 309. Well, we rode and talked the better part of the night when the lights of a truck stop came in sight. He said, "I'm sorry, son, this is as far as you go, 'cause I gotta make a turn just on up the road." Well, he tossed me a dime as he pulled her in low and said, "Have yourself a hot cup on old Big Joe." When Joe and his rig roared out in the night, in nothing flat he was clean out of sight. Well, I went inside and ordered me a cup, told the waiter Big Joe was setting me up. Oh, you could have heard a pin drop. It got deathly quiet, and the waiter's face turned kind of white. "Well, did I say something wrong?" I said with a halfway grin. He said, "No, this happens every now and then. Every driver in here knows Big Joe. But son, let me tell you what happened about 10 years ago. At the crossroads tonight where you flagged him down, there was a busload of kids coming from town. And they were right in the middle when Big Joe topped the hill. It could have been slaughter, but he turned his wheels. Well, Joe lost control, went into a skid, and gave his life to save that bunch of kids. And there at that crossroads was the end of a line for Big Joe and Phantom 309. But every now and then, some hiker will come by, and like you, Big Joe will give him a ride. Here, have another cup, and forget about the dime. Keep it as a souvenir from Big Joe and Phantom 309. Hey!

Seems the love I've known has always been the most destructive kind. Guess that's why now I feel so old before my time.

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guess it was back in 63 when eating my cooking got the better of me, so I asked this little girl I was going with to be my wife. Well, she said she would, so I said I do. But I'd have said I wouldn't if I'd have just knew how saying I do was gonna screw up all of my life. Well, the first few years weren't all that bad. I'll never forget the good.

ain't heard nothing yet. Why, they give her the color television set, then they give her the house, the kids, and both of the car. See? Well, then they start talking about child support, alimony, and the cost of the court. Didn't take me long to figure out how far in the toilet I was. I'm telling you, they have

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You get it, Judge? I'm gonna be just. That's not funny, huh? I contempt of court. What do you mean, Mr. Judge?

what they've done. And well, they wouldn't understand anyhow. I can't tell them they were wrong, 'cause I'm afraid they'll leave me too. Now it's funny, but more than ever,

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anyway, I wound up coming in about 3:34 in the morning, and I noticed when the cab took me up to the house that the truck was gone, and I walked down out of the cab, and wasn't no dog there, and went in the front room there, and just a bunch of old newspapers and stuff laying around, and went to the kitchen, and phone sitting right in the middle of the table, and walked back to the bedroom, and looked around, there's just a bunch of old ugly hangers and stuff, and I finally figured it out. I said, you know what, I believe she quit me. I couldn't figure out why. I knew why. But I don't know why, but I just thought, well, you know, didn't know how long I'd been gone. I didn't know how long she'd been gone, but for some reason or another, I had a feeling she was at her mama's house in Waco, Texas. So it's 4 o'clock in the morning, I'm telling you, and I said, well, I'm going to call her up. And sure enough, she answered the phone, and I had it was a paper sack here, and I tore it in half, and I wrote this down because if she hadn't pointed it out to me, I'd never wrote it down. But I said to her, actually, I didn't say a thing to her. She answered the phone. She said, who in the hell is this? Somebody called me up 4 o'clock in the damn morning. And I said back to her, I said, I'm not just somebody that's calling you up at 4 a.m. Now, by God, I'm telling you right now, just one man you love, and I'm him. That's just 13-some-odd years running down. You're the only you I knew around. Hey, I know beyond a shadow of a doubt it don't cost a man anything to be honest, faithful, and true. I didn't know I said it till you pointed out I couldn't be me without you. She got her ass in that truck and come on home. I mean, it worked. It only worked once, though. But it worked about a month. And I, of course, had to write another. But while she's on her way, I sat down, I put some new strings on my old guitar, and I wrote this song, Couldn't Be Me Without You, and we'll do it for you, boy. God bless you, Bruce. She's up in heaven, mad as hell at me.

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My name is Bob Harrison, and I am happy to be your host this morning, April 25th. For 4 big hours of traditional country music. Today, if you'd like, you can email me during the show, wfuearthwormakers@gmail.com. Let's start our program with Hank Williams on Let There Be Country. Let me share the

And there we go. Hank Williams putting a little pep in our step already this morning with Rudy Tooty. He recorded that on November 6, 1947 in the Castle Studio at the Tulane Hotel in Nashville. Rudy Tooty was released about a month later as an MGM single, but it never was listed on the Billboard country music charts. But of course, we have not forgotten it here on Let There Be Country. So good morning, dear listener, and welcome to Let There Be Country. Thank you for waking up so bright and early this morning to get your work week, your busy weekend off to a good start. And my name is Bob Harrison. Happy to host Let There Be Country, a long-standing tradition in New York radio right here in the New York metropolitan area. And so glad that you are keeping this tradition alive with your generous support. And again, if you want to email me during the show, my name is Bob Harrison. 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You can email me during the show. Email me all week long. All right, we do have those requests line up for the 9 o'clock hour, and we have quite a few of them this morning. So we're looking forward to that this morning, and we're looking forward to all of our fine features, our regular features here on Let There Be Country. We do have one cancellation to tell you about: the Deutsche Club Country Night that was scheduled for tonight in Clark, New Jersey. That's been canceled because of the rain that is forecast for this afternoon. And we'll get to that full weather forecast in a very short period of time. But first, we're going to survey 101 years of country music history. We're going to go back to the second decade of recorded country music, the 1930s. And specifically, we're going to go back to August 8th, 1935 in Atlanta, when Riley Puckett recorded this tune, Roll Back the Carpet. Now, Riley Puckett was the guitar player in the 1920s for the Skillet Lickers, which was the most popular string band of the 1920s. And Riley Puckett went on to continue with his highly successful recording career well into the 1930s as a solo artist or as a collaborator. Here he is as a solo artist, and he's giving us good advice. If it's going to be raining out tonight and there's no place that you can go, just roll back the carpet and have a good time in your house. So let's give it a listen. Riley Puckett's going to tell us all about it right here on Let There Be Country.

0: And getting us off to a fine start this morning here on Let There Be Country, 101 years of country music history. Well, not quite, but we stretched it out a little bit, okay? And we started that set of music off with Riley Puckett from 1935 and Roll Back the Carpet. And then we moved up to last year, 2025, and a record that was on country radio last year, Julia Cole, Day Late and a Buck Short. And then we went back to the midpoint of country music history, right about 1975, with Jack Green, He Little Thinged Her Out of My Arms. And that tune only got to number 88 on the nationwide country music charts, but it's a good one, and we played it right here on Let There Be Country. And we have our early riser special coming right up. Stand by.
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0: And let's take our first look at the weather forecast for the New York City metropolitan area right here on Let There Be Country. And today, Saturday, we have showers in store for us, mainly after 11 a.m. So right around the second seating of the Jazz Deli with Russ Kassoff here at WFDU HD2, those showers are going to start out. And the chance of precipitation is 90%, high near 50 degrees this afternoon. Tonight, showers. Chance of precipitation remains at 90%, a low tonight around 42 degrees. And then tomorrow, Sunday, showers early, chance of precipitation 60%, then mostly cloudy with a high near 53 degrees Sunday afternoon. Sunday night, partly cloudy, low around 43 degrees, but there remains a 20% chance of showers. And then on Monday, when you're waking up at 7 o'clock in the morning for Earthworm Acres right here at WFDU HD2, Monday you're going to be waking up to a mostly sunny day with a high Monday afternoon near 64 degrees. Right now here in Teaneck on this Saturday morning, the humidity is at 68%. Winds are out of the east at 8 miles per hour. Under mostly cloudy skies, we have a temperature of 48 degrees going up to a rainy 50 degrees this afternoon. What do we have in store for us for our early riser special? Well, I believe it's Thursday of next week, or is it Friday? May Day occurs, and let's see, I have Thursday written down, but for some reason I think it's Friday. Ooh, let me check the calendar here. And yeah, indeed, it's Friday. Okay, May Day. And so what country songs do we have about May Day? Well, I did find one, and then found a few other country songs that have to do with little emergencies that might arise. Since May Day is sort of an emergency call, okay, on the shortwave radio, we're going to play a few tunes that have to do with little emergencies that arise. So sit back and enjoy our country music special, our early riser special, this morning here on Let There Be Country.

And there you go. Some of the records this morning, the country songs that help us remind us that May Day is coming up Friday, and just songs about emergencies and responding quickly. All right. And we started that set of music off with a song that's called May Day. It was by a singer by the name of Cam, and she took it all the way to number 11 on the nationwide country music charts back in 2016. And then we went back to 1955 and a record that got to number 15 on the nationwide country music charts. It was Johnny and Jack, S.O.S. And then we moved along with Lefty Frizzell. We went back to 1953, a record that got to number 8 on the nationwide country music charts. Lefty Frizzell, Honey Baby Hurry, Bring Your Sweet Self Back to Me. And then we went back to 1955, okay, with Porter Wagoner, How Quick. All things that have to do with responding quickly in an emergency, okay, or a supposed emergency, just to remind us about May Day and May Day coming up on Friday this coming week here at Let There Be Country. So I hope we got that early riser special all getting everybody up and moving for their busy, busy weekend here on Let There Be Country. And let's move along to the 1990s. And I've mentioned many times before, I've been converting a whole bunch of 45 RPM records from the 1980s and 1990s that were stored in some boxes in my closet at home that I haven't played in many, many years, and getting them converted on a new turntable that I've have, okay, at home, and getting them on CD so I can bring them into the studio and play them for you. So we have at least a dozen of those records that are ready to be played today. And let's get a couple of them started right here from the 1990s. Here's one that was only number 64 back in 1991 by a long-forgotten country singer by the name of Clinton Gregory. And we have him on a 45 RPM record, converted it, okay, and brought it into the studio today. It's called Couldn't Love Have Picked a Better Place to Die. So let's give it a listen for the 1990s fans right here on Let There Be Country.

0: And I hope you were singing around the breakfast table this morning with that one. The Kentucky Headhunters, they took it to number 49 on the nationwide country music charts back in 1991. The Kentucky Headhunters and their version of the Ballad of Davy Crockett. Getting us started right here on Let There Be Country.
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0: 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What were you doing that this time of the year, last week of April, back in 1960? Were you listening to country radio back in 1960? Well, if you were, you're going to remember these tunes, some of the records that were on the nationwide country music charts last week of April, 1960.
2: Number 19.

And there you go. Some of the records that were on the nationwide country music charts this week, last week of April, back in 1960. And we started that set of music with a long forgotten record by Buck Owens. It was at number 19 this week, back in 1960, on the nationwide country music charts, Till These Dreams Come True. And then we moved to number 14, Skeeter Davis and her version of that tune, which she called Am I That Easy to Forget? Kind of an answer song from Skeeter Davis. And then at number 12, what a fabulous record that is. The Browns, The Old Lamplighter. And I got to think about that song every time I'm driving home from Teaneck back to my home from the studio each and every week here at WFDU. And that happens on Saturday mornings, and it happens on Monday mornings when I drive down those streets in Essex County and pass by some of those old lamplights that are the originals from the days when the old lamplighter would go around town and light those lights, and those lamps still stand there in Essex County. So how about that? The Browns, The Old Lamplighter. And then at number 9 on the nationwide country music charts, Hank Thompson, A Six Pack to Go. All of it right here on Let There Be Country. And let's keep that music going with our Pop Goes Country, Country Goes Pop feature, and a tune from a pop singer, Bobby Vinton, and his 1966 Country Boy LP. What a fine LP that was. Bobby Vinton, Remembering, and we're doing that right here on Let There Be Country. Good morning, everyone. Remember.

And there she goes, Sammy Smith, in our Pop Goes Country, Country Goes Pop feature right here on Let There Be Country. Sammy Smith in her version of The City of New Orleans. Arlo Guthrie took that Steve Goodman song all the way to number 18 on the pop charts in 1972. Sammy Smith took her turn at it the following year, 1973, and it got to number 44 on the nationwide country music charts. Pop Goes Country, Country Goes Pop right here on Let There Be Country. And let's continue with some of that music from the 80s and 90s. Let's go back to 1980 and a couple of more tunes that I transferred off some old 45 RPM records, and they came out pretty good. And let's give a listen to one of them. It's by Gene Watson. He took it to number 4 on the nationwide country music charts back in 1980. Nothing Sure Looked Good on You, right here on Let There Be Country.

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0: And there you go, the unmistakable voice of Tom T. Hall. Jesus on the radio, Daddy on the phone, and Tom T. Hall had that one on the radio back in 1980. We just heard it right here on Let There Be Country. And welcome, dear listener, to the second of four big hours of country music this morning here on Let There Be Country. My name is Bob Harrison. Happy to be your host this morning. And we do have the weather report coming up in a little bit, but I got to tell you, it's going to be a rainy afternoon, rainy evening. So the big country night at the Deutsche Club in Clark, New Jersey has been canceled. So if you didn't hear that announcement earlier in the program, just making it once again, for those of you that are whose alarms went off at 7 o'clock this morning. So there is no country night at the Deutsche Club this evening. So the best you can do is stay home and tune into your radio, go onto the archives and play some of the old Let There Be Country programs right there in your living room. But in the meantime, let's go back to 1963. And what were you doing last week of April in 1963? If you were listening to country radio, then you would know that little Jimmy Dickens did a lot more than just novelty tunes. He had some real heartfelt songs as well. And we're going to listen to one of them right here. It was on the nationwide country music charts this week back in 1963. It's Little Jimmy Dickens right here on Let There Be Country.
1: Number 31.

0: in her hair. And there we go. Some of the records that were on the nationwide country music charts this very week, last week of April, back in 1963. And we started that set of music off with Little Jimmy Dickens and a sweet little ballad called Running Into Memories of You. That was at number 31 this week on the nationwide country music charts. And then we moved to number 12, a duet from Johnny and Joni Mosby. Don't Call Me From a Honky Tonk. That was at number 12 this week. And Johnny Mosby, okay, yesterday was the anniversary of his birth. And so we're always happy to play Johnny and Joni Mosby right here on Let There Be Country. And then we went to number 4, the Wilburn Brothers at number 4 this week in 1963, Roll Muddy River. And the number 1 record on the nationwide country music charts this week back in 1963 belonged to Farron Young, The Yellow Bandana. And we heard them all right here on Let There Be Country.
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0: And let's take another look at that weather forecast for the New York City metropolitan area. And today, Saturday, we are expecting showers, mainly after 11 a.m., chance of precipitation is 90% and a high near 50 degrees this afternoon. Tonight, showers. Chance of precipitation, 90%. Low around 42 degrees overnight. And then tomorrow, Sunday, showers early. Chance of precipitation, 60%. And then Sunday, mostly cloudy with a high near 53 degrees. Sunday night, partly cloudy, a low around 43 degrees with a 20% chance of lingering showers. And then on Monday morning, when you're waking up for Earthworm Acres right here at WFDU HD2 at 7 o'clock in the morning. You're going to be waking up to a mostly sunny day with a high Monday afternoon near 64 degrees. Right now here in Teaneck on this Saturday morning, and the humidity is at 58%. Winds are out of the east at 9 miles per hour, gusting to 17 miles per hour under partly sunny skies right now. We have a temperature of 48 degrees going up to a rainy 50 degrees this afternoon. 89.1 WFDU. And right here on Let There Be Country, we do indeed feature 101 years of country music history, including some tunes from the 21st century. So let's go and play a few tunes from the 21st century. Here's George Strait, one of his last hit records. It got to number 12 on the nationwide country music charts back in 2015. It's called Cold Beer Conversation. And we're going to have that cold beer conversation this morning right here on Let There Be Country. A little bit early for that, don't you think?

And there you go, Justin Moore. He took that all the way to number 5 on the nationwide country music charts just about 10 years ago. It was number 5 back in 2016, and he had that on the music charts for a very impressive 30 weeks. Justin Moore, You Look Like I Need a Drink, right here on Let There Be Country, as we go back to the 21st century. Remember the 21st century and some of the

0: And there you go. Mighty fine. How about that one? The Souther Hillman Fury Band from 1974, Rise and Fall. A little bit of country rock right here on Let There Be Country. And where were you back in 1965? Last week of April, 1965. There were some mighty fine records on the nationwide country music charts, and we're just going to play a few of them right now. 1965 right here on Let There Be Country.
1: Number 34.

0: And how about that? Those are the records that were on the nationwide country music charts. A few of the records that were on the nationwide country music charts this very week, last week of April 1965. And what a variety of music in 1965. We started that set of music with the number 34 record, Roy Acuff, Freight Train Blues. And then we went to number 32, Jody Miller, Queen of the House. And then number 5, Dave Dudley, 2 6 Packs Away, and the number one record on the nationwide country music charts this week, back in 1965, Jim Reeves, This Is It. We have more music right around the corner.
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0: 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Let's go back to the 1990s, all right? Everybody's favorite decade of country music, and a record that got to number 11 on the nationwide country music charts back in 1998. It's Kenny Chesney, A Chance, and we're going to listen to it right here on Let There Be Country.

And there you go, Mark Colley, putting a little pep in our step, getting us dancing around that breakfast table this morning, something with a ring to it. He had that on the country music charts back in 1990, got to number 54, but Mark Colley was a newcomer, and he would do a lot better during the rest of the decade. But there he is, 1990, something with a ring to it. And it is time for our Magic Mountain feature right here on Let There Be Country, a look at the world of bluegrass. And we've got a nice little tune right here from back in 2015 by Sean Lane. It's called Just Not Today, and we're going to listen to it right here on Let There Be Country.

0: And there you go, the Band of Rooks from back in 2015 in the world of bluegrass, our Mountain Magic feature this morning, Band of Rooks and Coal Mining Man, putting a little pep in our step this morning here on Let There Be Country.
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0: And welcome, dear listener, to the third of four big hours of country music right here on Let There Be Country this morning here at WFDU HD2, listener-supported WFDU HD2. 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Okay, this is Let There Be Country, quite possibly the longest running country music program in the New York City metropolitan area. My name is Bob Harrison. So happy to be here at the microphone this morning playing all of this fine music. And we do have a rainy day coming up in store for us, and we'll have that weather forecast for you in just a few minutes right here at Let There Be Country. But let me remind you, in case you're just tuning in this morning, that the big event down in Clark, New Jersey, the country music show in Clark, New Jersey, that country night has been canceled because of the weather. It's an outdoor event and it's supposed to rain, so it has been canceled. So no country night at the Deutsche Club in Clark, New Jersey. So if you are planning on going out, okay, you have to make other plans because it's not going to be there. And in the meantime, here at Let There Be Country, we are not canceled this morning. We are just moving right along and playing some of those great records from the country music charts of the past 101 years of country music history right here on Let There Be Country. And send me an email and let me know what you'd like to hear. My email address, WFDU Earthwormakers@gmail.com. And in about another hour or so, we're going to be playing some of the requests that you've sent in over the past week. But in the meantime, let's take a look at what was on the country music charts right around this time of the year, back in 1974, last week of April, 1974. Here are some of the records from the country music charts. Good morning, everyone.
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1: My little boy came into the kitchen this evening while I was fixing supper, and he handed me a piece of paper he'd been writing on. And after wiping my hands on my apron, I read it, and this is what it said: for mowing the yard, $5. And for making my own bed this week, $1. And for going to the store, 50 cents.

0: And there you go. Some of the records that were on the nationwide country music charts this very week back in 1974. And we started that set of music out with the number 17 record, Dottie West, Last Time I Saw Him. And then at number 9, Don Williams, We Should Be Together. Number 7, Melba Montgomery, reminding us that Mother's Day is coming up pretty soon. No Charge. And they're at number 1 on the nationwide country music charts this week back in 1974. It was Hank Snow, Hello Love. And we have our celebrity spotlight coming right up.
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0: And let's take another look at that weather forecast for the New York City metropolitan area right here on Let There Be Country. And today, Saturday, we have showers on the way, mainly after 11 a.m. Chance of precipitation 90%, a high this afternoon near 50 degrees. And then tonight, showers, chance of precipitation 90%, low around 42 degrees. And tomorrow, Sunday, showers early and a chance of precipitation 60%, and then mostly cloudy, high near 53 degrees Sunday afternoon. Sunday night, partly cloudy, low around 43 degrees, 20% chance of lingering showers. And then on Monday, when you're waking up for Earthworm Acres here at WFDU HD2 at 7 o'clock in the morning, you're waking up to a mostly sunny day on Monday, a high Monday afternoon near 64 degrees. Right now here in Teaneck, the humidity is at 55%. Winds are out of the east at 9 miles per hour. Partly cloudy skies now. The temperature is 49 degrees, going up to a rainy 50 degrees this afternoon. And let's turn that celebrity spotlight on. Today we're going to shine it on Willie Nelson. He was born on April 30th back in 1933, so he will be celebrating his 93rd birthday on Thursday. So we're going to help him celebrate right here a little bit early on Let There Be Country. And we're going to start out with one of the tunes, okay, the tune that was the last of his 114 charted singles on the nationwide country music charts, a record that got to number 70 back in 1993. It's Willie Nelson and his version of Graceland. We have it right here for you on Let There Be Country. Happy early birthday to Willie Nelson. And let's see, where do we have that? Right here.

touch me, touch the hand of the man who once owned all the world. Touch me, touch the arms that once held all the charms of the world, sweetest girl. Touch me.

And there you go, a little bit of an early birthday party for Willie Nelson. Willie Nelson in our celebrity spotlight this morning here on Let There Be Country. He'll be celebrating his 93rd birthday on Thursday of next week. And let's see what we heard. Okay, we started that set of music with the very last of his 114 charted singles on the Billboard Country Singles Chart. Okay, and that got to number 70. It was Willie Nelson and Graceland on Columbia Records back in 1993. And then we went back to the beginning of Willie Nelson's career, or close to the beginning, with his second chart single. Okay, his first one was a duet with his wife at the time, Shirley Colley. But his first solo effort that got on the nationwide country music charts, according to Billboard magazine at least, and it got to number 7 back in 1962. It was on Liberty Records at the time, Willie Nelson and Touch Me. And then we went to Atlantic Records, 1973, a record that got to number 22 back in 1973 on the nationwide country music charts. Willie Nelson, once again, Stay All Night, Stay a Little Longer. And then it was Waylon and Willie, RCA Victor Records, 1976, number one country, Good Hearted Woman. And you heard it right here on Let There Be Country, a little birthday celebration, just a little bit early for Willie Nelson right here on Let There Be Country. So let's continue in that sort of an outlaw state of mind with Johnny Paycheck, a record that he took to number 30 back in 1985. And it's a long forgotten record by Johnny Paycheck. It's called I Never Got Over You, but we have it for you right here on Let There Be Country. Good morning, everyone.

kid, I'd take a trip every summer down to Mississippi to visit my granny and her antebellum world. I'd run barefooted all day long, climbing trees free as a song, and one day I happened to catch myself a squirrel.

And there you go, Ray Stevens, the unmistakable voice of Ray Stevens and Mississippi Squirrel Revival. Ray Stevens took it to number 20 on the nationwide country music charts back in 1985. And good morning, dear listener. I hope you're enjoying Let There Be Country this morning. We are about to go into one of the favorite features in Let There Be Country, and that is our country soul country feature. And what do we have for us today? Okay, we're going to continue looking at Ray Charles' 1971 LP, Volcanic Action of My Soul, where Ray Charles certainly did a lot of experimentation with some tunes from the world of country music. And here's one tune that the Browns took to number one on the country charts, number one on the pop charts back in 1959, The Three Bells. So Ray Charles revisited The Three Bells in 1971 and had a very interesting interpretation of that song. So let's give it a listen. Ray Charles, 1971, in his version of The Three Bells, right here on our Let There Be Country, Country Soul, Soul Country feature. Good morning, dear listener.

0: And there we go, our country soul country feature right here on Let There Be Country. And that was none other than Norvell Felt's Drift Away. Got to number 8 on the nationwide country music charts for Norvell Felt's back in 1973. But that was not the original recording of that song. The original goes to Dobie Gray that very same year, 1973. Dobie Gray took it to number 5 on the pop charts, number 42 on the R&B charts, Dobie Gray back in 1973. But we listened to the country version by Norvell Felt's this morning right here on Let There Be Country.
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0: And let's take a look at our country calendar, a listing of live events in the New York City metropolitan area that may be of interest to our country music fans. And first and foremost, we have a cancellation to announce. Because of the rain expected tonight, the outdoor event, Country Night at the Deutsche Club in Clark, New Jersey, has been canceled. So that is not happening. So don't drive to Clark, New Jersey this evening, as we've been urging you to do for the last couple of weeks here on Let There Be Country, because the Country Night at the Deutsche Club tonight in Clark has been canceled. But still on the schedule, as far as we know, is Tone's Bluegrass Jam at Sonny's in Red Hook, Brooklyn, 8 p.m. every Saturday night. And also still on schedule at Albert Music Hall in Weirton, New Jersey. The doors open at 5:30 p.m. Music starts at 6:30 p.m. for a special show, New Boots, New Roots, celebrating the evolution of country music from the 90s sound. And it features Butch Ralph, Kenny Kay and the Way, and more live on stage. More details available at their website, www.alberthall.org. And let's see what we have coming up this week. Every Tuesday night, it's line dancing and lessons at Sean's Saloon, Kearney, New Jersey, 7:30 p.m. Every Wednesday night, Smokey's Roundup Western Swing live at Sonny's in Red Hook, Brooklyn at 8 p.m. And if I have missed anything, let me know. Send me an email. My name is Bob Harrison. Always happy to hear from you. 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Hoping to hear from you. 89.1 WFDU. And okay, let's see what we have coming up. Were you listening to country radio right around this time of the year back in 1961? Well, if you were, you were one happy camper, because there was a lot of good music on the country music charts this week, last week of April, 1961. Let's listen to just a little bit of it. Okay, here we go. 1961.
2: Number 35.

0: And there we go. Some of the records that were on the nationwide country music charts this very week back in 1961. We started that set of music off with Lewis Pruitt at number 35, Crazy Bullfrog. And then we went to number 14, a big, big pop and country hit for Patsy Cline, I Fall to Pieces. Happened to be at number 14, working its way up the charts this week back in 1961. And then we went to number 9, Porter Wagoner, Your Old Love Letters. And there at number 1, a record song that was written by Willie Nelson, sung by Farron Young. Farron Young and his recording of Hello Walls. Number 1 on the nationwide country music charts this very week back in 1961.
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0: 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So thank you, dear listeners, for keeping us on the air for yet another year. We want to keep that Let There Be Country, that long-standing tradition in New York City metropolitan area radio. We want to keep it going right here at WFDU HD2. So thank you, dear listeners. And we've invited our listeners to send in their requests. Filled that, you know, we have a request pond here at Let There Be Country, and we go fishing every week right around this time of the morning right here at Let There Be Country on Saturday mornings, and we pull out some of the treasures that the listeners have stocked in our request pond. And let's see what we've got here. Here's a very unusual request for Mark in Summit, and he reasoned that a lot of listeners don't get up quite so early each and every Saturday morning to listen to our theme song, Let There Be Country, as sung by Johnny Cash. And he's probably right. How many of you, raise your hand, how many of you have been listening since 6 o'clock this morning? Not too many of you. So you may not be familiar with the theme song, Let There Be Country. And it was on a 1976 LP by Johnny Cash. Johnny Cash sang this song, Let There Be Country, and it quickly became the theme song for the Let There Be Country radio program, and we've carried it forward to this very day. So instead of playing it from the computer that has all of our jingles, we've recorded it from the LP itself, and we're going to listen to the LP version. It's just like the one that's on the computer, except it doesn't repeat itself over and over and over again at the end of the song. So let's give it a listen. Johnny Cash, Let There Be Country. Special thank you to Mark in Summit for making this suggestion. Here we go, right here on Let There Be Country.

And somewhere downtown Nashville, a young man just got off the bus with a guitar in his hand, a pocket full of songs, a lot of talent, and a heart full of hope. And he's gonna be the next big country star.

And there we go. Tommy Collins. Don't wipe the tears that you cry for him on my good white shirt. Let's see. That got to number 72, I believe, on the country music charts back in 1967. And that was for Ben in North Jersey. He said, is there anything else that Tommy Collins did that's real upbeat? I'd like to hear it. Okay, and so there we go. Tommy Collins. And right here on Let There Be Country. Goes back to 1967. And then we have another request. We are fishing this morning, fishing for requests in our request pond. And we have one from Abby in Cape May County. She wanted to hear Miranda Lambert, her number 15 record from 2005 called Kerosene. And yep, we have it right here for her on Let There Be Country. How about that?

And we are fishing for your request this morning, and that request came in from Al from Tom's River, and By the Time It Gets to Phoenix by Glen Campbell was a number 2 country record, number 26 pop record back in 1967, and what a fabulous record that was. And Al had another request, and we're going to play it for you right now. Al, thanks for your patience. We didn't have it in the studio last week, but we've got it for you today. A number 1 country record from 1969. It's Merle Haggard, Okie from Muskogee. Let's sing along right here on Let There Be Country.

0: And there we go. A special twofer for Al from Tom's River. He asked for the Merle Haggard version, Okie from Muskogee, the original version that went to number one on the country charts back in 1969. And we also decided to play Willie Nelson's version. Willie Nelson from his CD from last year, Willie Sings Merle, with his Willie certainly admired Merle Haggard and wanted to play tribute to Merle Haggard after he passed away. So he produced this CD and wasn't released, okay, right away. It was finally released last year. And we have it in our hands right here at WFDU HD2. Willie Nelson, Okie from Muskogee, the version that was released in 2025. And Al from Tom's River, we have another request from you, which we're going to play next week and make a special twofer out of that one as well. So thank you for your patience. And we have more music coming right up here on WFDU HD2's Let There Be Country.
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0: And let's take one last look at that weather forecast for the New York City metropolitan area right here on Let There Be Country. And what do we have for today, Saturday? We have showers in store for us, mainly after 11 a.m. Chance of precipitation, 90%, a high near 50 degrees this afternoon. And those showers have forced the cancellation of the Deutsche Club's Country Night in Clark, New Jersey. So don't drive down to the Country Night in Clark, because they had to cancel their program, their outdoor program, because of the rain that is forecast. Tonight, showers continue. Chance of precipitation, 90%. A low tonight, around 42 degrees. And then tomorrow, Sunday, showers early. Chance of precipitation, 60%. Then turning mostly cloudy with a high Sunday afternoon near 53 degrees. Sunday night, partly cloudy, a low around 43 degrees. There is a 20% of lingering showers Sunday night. And then on Monday, mostly sunny when you're waking up for Earthworm Acres here at WFDU HD2 at 7 o'clock in the morning, and a high near 64 degrees Monday afternoon. Right now here in Teaneck on this Saturday morning, the humidity is a low 48%. Winds are out of the east at 9 miles per hour, gusting to 17 miles per hour. Under overcast skies, we have a temperature of 49 degrees going up to 50 degrees, a rainy 50 degrees this afternoon. Let's continue with that music here on Let There Be Country. Going back to the 1970s, 1976, a record that got to number 5 on the nationwide country music charts. It belongs to Billy Joe Spears, What I've Got in Mind. And What I've Got in Mind is more music right here on Let There Be Country.

And Bobby Bear was certainly the winner with that one. He took it all the way to number 13 on the nationwide country music charts back in 1976. Bobby Bear right here on Let There Be Country. And we do have our Cowboys, Hippies, and Outlaws feature for you right now this morning here on Let There Be Country. And we've gathered together four big stars, Waylon Jennings, Willie Nelson, Johnny Cash, Kris Kristofferson. Together, they're known as the Highwaymen. And this is a record that they took to number 25 on the country music charts back in 1990. For our Cowboys this morning, it's Silver Stallion right here on Let There Be Country.

And there we go, our Cowboys, Hippies, and Outlaws feature right here on Let There Be Country, the Marshall Tucker Band. They are our Outlaws of the Week with Long Hard Ride, 1976, right here on Let There Be Country. And I'm looking for your suggestions for next week, so let me know. Send me an email. My name is Bob Harrison. Hoping to hear from you. My email address, wfduearthwormakers@gmail.com. Let's go back to the 1990s once again. And Dwight Yoakam, 1994, number 14 on the country music charts. Try Not to Look So Pretty, right here on Let There Be Country.

0: And there we are, Joel Saunier and the scene of the crime. Joel, he ascended all the way to number 65 on the nationwide country music charts back in 1990. And I think that should have been a top 10 record. What do you think? Right here on Let There Be Country.
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0: 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The Dew Crew plays rock, jazz, bluegrass, whatever is good in a freeform radio style that is rarely heard any other place. That's Morning Dew with Bob O'Donnell and the Dew Crew, live every Saturday night starting at 10 p.m. right here on WFDU HD2 and archived on the WFDU.fm website. 89.1 WFDU. And I'm looking out the window, and what do I see? Those fans are lining up for the first seating of the Jazz Deli, hosted by Russ Kassoff, right here at WFDU HD2, coming up at 10 o'clock. That's less than 15 minutes away. So I got to get busy here. I got to clean up this studio. I got to put some tablecloths on the tables and put some flowers in the vases and clean out those spittoons and sweep up those peanut shells on the floor. And I got to roll that country jukebox out of the way. Get all set for the Jazz Deli and that first seating. But, dear listener, I would suggest that you just stay home right where you are. Leave your radio dial set right where it is, and you can enjoy the Jazz Deli in the comfort of your own home. I think that's the best way to do it. And while you're doing that, I'm going to roll that jukebox out of the way, but we have it loaded up with a few tunes from the 1980s, like this one that got to number 4 on the nationwide country music charts back in 1984. It's Steve Wariner, Lonely Women Make Good Lovers. And while I'm rolling that jukebox out of the way, let me just invite you to join me Monday morning at 7 a.m. right here at WFDU HD2 and listen to a great program that we put together each and every Monday morning called Earthworm Acres. And in the meantime, if you have anything for our request pool, I'd like to hear from you during the week. So send me an email, wfduearthwormacres@gmail.com. Right now, okay, this is Bob Harrison wishing you a good weekend. Hope we got your weekend off to a good start. And here we go with Steve Wariner right here on Let There Be Country. And let's see what we got. Here we go.

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1: Good morning. You have sauntered into the Jazz Deli. The sauntering has begun. I am your host. My name is Russ Kassoff, and I thank you so much for joining me as we stream around the world on WFDU HD2. Hope this finds you safe and well and grooving. And here we go.

Once again, good morning. The spring babkas abound. It's a babka fest here in the spring as we move into the summer. Very warm weather these days. In the meantime, I welcome you as the sauntering continues. And once again, I hope this finds you safe and well and grooving. Mr. Sinatra is here for a two-song set, which he has performed for many, many years now. Different sets, of course. And he's going to begin with a song by Lou Spence, Alan Bergman, and Marilyn Keith, which was her maiden name before she became Bergman. And it's called Nice and Easy, and it's from the Capitol recording, Nice and Easy of 1960. And that will be followed by a classic from the Francis Albert Sinatra and Antonio Carlos Jobim collaboration of 1967. Also a classic by Cole Porter. Whose idea was that? I think it was Mr. Sinatra, to Bossa Nova Eyes or Brazilian Eyes, the standards of America. So the Cole Porter tune is I Concentrate on You. It's absolutely gorgeous, so have a listen. Klaus Ogerman is the arranger and orchestrator and conductor. So Mr. Frank Sinatra to open today's program with Nice and Easy and I Concentrate on You. Good morning.

Oh yes, Mr. Frank Sinatra with two classics from the voice of the 60s. 1960, Nice and Easy was the first one you heard, by Alan Bergman and Marilyn Keith, as well as Lou Spence. And that was a classic. That was the title of an album in 1960, Nice and Easy. And that was followed by a genius idea, a Brazilianized, a bossa novaized arrangement of Cole Porter's I Concentrate on You, on the collaboration of Francis Albert Sinatra and Antonio Carlos Jobim of 1967. And that was genius, arranged and conducted by Klaus Ogerman. And that's how we begin today's Jazz Deli, with plenty of omelets and mushroom barley and Danish. Prune Danish is very active these days. Next up, we're going to feature another track from an album we've been featuring from our good friend, the late, great, loved, and missed by all, Ed Hickes. The name of his album is Spacewalk, and the name of this piece is Triple Blues. You're going to hear Ed Hickes on the baritone sax, Mike Cull on piano, Dick Sarpla on the bass, and T. Hickes on the drums. So here is Ed Hickes on his baritone sax and Triple Blues.

Oh yes, Mr. Ed Hickes and Triple Blues from his album Spacewalk. Ed was a great friend, someone I toured the world with Mr. Sinatra and Liza and Sammy and even Dean. And he was the sweetest cat and an amazing musician. And we all miss him and love him. And he's watching over us, smiling and laughing and making music with the best of them. Next up, we have a brand new contestant here at the deli, and her name is Rebecca Rafla, and she's been with us for a couple of weeks. She recently released an album called Fundamentally Unfinished, and this, another Cole Porter standard. Cole Porter is popping up today, and it's called I Love You, and in the Rebecca Rafla group is Steve Ali on the piano, Kenny Phelps and Richard Sleepy Floyd on the drums, Patrick Wright on the guitar, Jesse Whitman on the bass. We also have the featured saxophone stylings of Rob Dixon. So here is Rebecca Rafla and her group and Cole Porter's I Love You. Enjoy!

Oh yes, Rebecca Rafla and her group, and that was I Love You by Cole Porter. You'll be hearing the rest of the story in the nearness of time. Here's another track from pianist Darren Litzy, and the name of his CD is On My Own Time. You're going to hear an original by Darren called Before Tomorrow. Darren Litzy on the piano, Chris DeAngelis on the bass, and John Riley on the drums. Darren Litzy and his trio, Before Tomorrow.

but this one features them. And this is a piece by Gigi Grice, Amy London, Darman Meter, Dylan Pramuk, and Annie Ross. Wouldn't you know, it's called Bashir, the Snake, and the Mirror. The arrangement by Dylan Pramuk. The Royal Bobsters are Amy London, Holly Ross, Darman Meter, and Dylan Pramuk. Oh, I made a mistake. It's Holly Ross, the late great loved and missed by all. That is one of the composers of this. Was Gigi Grice, Amy London, Darman Meter, Pramuk, and Ross is what it says. And it was left up to me to figure that one out because Annie Ross was one of the dolls, one of the incredible ladies, a jazz master who I had the privilege of working with from 1985 to about 1987 and was friends with her all the way until she left us to be in the great bop group In the Sky. Steve Schmitz on the piano, Cameron Brown on the bass, and Steve Williams on the drums. So here are the Royal Bobsters in Bashir, the Snake, and the Mirror. Enjoy!

Oh, yes, the Royal Bobsters from their album, which is entitled The Royal Bobsters. How about that? That was a tune by Gigi Grice, Amy London, Darman Meter, Dylan Pramuk, and Holly Ross. Bashir, The Snake, and The Mirror. And we will resume our featured tracks in the nearness of time starting next week with more of the Royal Bobsters. Next up, a wonderful salsa for seltzer, Ray Oviedo Group. The name of their CD is Slight Accent. This is by Wayne Shorter, called Footprints. Ray O on the guitar, Bob Mincer on the tenor sax, Skylar Tang on the flugelhorn, Peter Horvath on piano, Dan Felsli. Say that, read that five times fast. And he's on the bass, Dan Felsli. Let's see if that worked. Peter Michael Escovedo on the congas and bongo, Phil Hawkins on the drums and percussion. Here's the Ray Oviedo Group and Footprints by Wayne Shorter. Enjoy!

Another beautiful take and groove from Ray Oviedo and his group. That was Wayne Shorter's Footprints, to give you sort of a seltzer, salsa, sorbet in the middle of the first seating of the Jazz Deli. My name, by the way, I am your host. My name is Russ Kassoff, and I thank you so much for joining me as we stream on the World Wide Web on WFDU.FM HD2. And I thank you so much. Wherever you are, I know we have folks in Japan and New Zealand and Europe and New Jersey. It all works together. There's a package deal that you can purchase, transportation-wise. All kinds of great hotels in all four of those places. Next up, we continue with a lovely album from Isabella Isherwood. And the name of the album is The Sweetest Sounds. And the name of this song is Walter Donaldson and Gus Kahn's My Buddy. Solo, Isabella Isherwood on the voice and the piano. Enjoy!

A beautiful track, a beautiful tune, a legendary tune from the past. That was Isabella Isherwood on the vocal and the piano, and My Buddy, written by Walter Donaldson and Gus Kahn. Next up, another sorbet. This is from Terry Waldo and his Dixieland Band. It's called Terry Waldo and the Gotham City Band. Treasury Volume 3 is the name of this CD. This one is by Harry Tierney and Joseph McCarthy. And it's called Alice Blue Gown. You're going to hear Mike Davis on the trumpet and vocals, Terry Waldo on the piano, Evan Anson on the clarinet, Jim Fryer on the trombone, Jay Lepley on the drums, Nick Russo on the banjo, Brian Nalepka on the bass, Terry Waldo and the Gotham City Band. Alice Blue Gown. Enjoy!

I wonder how they got those pianos to sound like that in the old saloons. They had a special piano tuner, but they made it sound like it was detuned and very metallic. And I can't get my tuner to do that on my own piano. So, you know, those guys are hard to come by. Probably the same thing as blacksmiths and locksmiths. All those smiths, they're gone. You can't even find Smith Brothers cough drops anymore. That was an incredible group and a wonderful sorbet. And the name of the group is Terry Waldo and the Gotham City Band. A classic by Harry Tierney and Joseph McCarthy called Alice Blue Gown. Next up, a wonderful new track from the wonderful new CD of Lisa Rich, the lovely and talented. The name of the CD, I Still Rise. And this classic by Bill Evans with a lyric by Carol Hall is called The Two Lonely People. Lisa Rich is on the vocals, Mark Copeland on piano, Drew Gress on the bass, and Dave Ballou on the trumpet. Brand new from Lisa Rich and her ensemble, this is Bill Evans and Carol Hall's The Two Lonely People. Enjoy!

0: Isn't that just gorgeous? That was Lisa Rich, the lovely and talented, and from her brand new release, that was The Two Lonely People, by Bill Evans and Carol Hall, and her wonderful group, Mark Copeland on the piano, Drew Gress on the bass, and Dave Ballou on the trumpet. That's a fantastic album. We'll be sharing the entirety of it with you in the nearness of time. And now to take us from the first seating into the second seating, which means we have to change all the tablecloths and napkins and put new challah out on the tables, as well as some other things, condiments, salt, pepper, and perhaps a little honey. This is another track from the Inventions Trio from the Delaware River Suite by Bill Mays. It's called Philadelphia. Bill Mays is on the piano and the arranger. Marvin Stamm is the trumpet and also an arranger on the flugelhorn as well. Alyssa Horn, the lovely and talented, is on the cello, here to take you all the way into the second seating. As a matter of fact, I'll do station identification first, and then we'll begin the second seating with the Inventions Trio, Philadelphia. See you in a few moments. Enjoy!
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1: And just like that, as if by wizardry, you have been transported by wizardry into the second seating of today's Jazz Deli. You wouldn't believe the foodstuffs that we have here on the buffet today. And we wish you could have smell-around radio on the stream. Probably can. Or they'll probably have, like, drops that you can take when you listen to all your different radio stations and TV stations. So you can imagine the smell, so you could experience what it smells like in those studios with all the savories and all the foods. I would imagine some shows have donuts, but not this one. We have all the real stuff. We have the pickled herring. We have the kasha varnishkis. We have the gefilte fish. And I am gefilte fish, as I had a lot of salmon yesterday. Anyway, we're in the second seating. You just heard the Inventions Trio, a composition by Bill Mays from their Delaware River Suite. And that was called Philadelphia. You'll be hearing the rest of that incredible suite in the nearness of time. Next up, since this is the second seating, I wish you well. I hope this finds you well and safe and grooving and enjoying this time that we have together, hopefully with family and friends, or with nature and music, whatever it is that makes you experience these things that are great. We open the second seating with the late, great, loved, and missed by all. She left us a couple of months ago, Josie Falbo, a real bird of a voice, a beautiful bird. And she released an album a couple of years ago called Taylor Street. This is by Marilyn J. Harris. It's called Only You. The string arrangement by Bobby Schiff. The background vocals, Josie Falbo, Cherry Fonfara, and Judy Story. Bobby Schiff is on the piano and Bill Harrison on the bass. So here's Josie Falbo, loved and missed by all. Only You.

The lovely and talented Josie Falbo, and that was Only You, a piece by Marilyn J. Harris. We miss you, Josie, and we have all the recordings of your voice to remind us of how beautiful you are. And hopefully you're looking over us, watching over us, leading the way, and keeping us safe and informed and all those things. Next up, the great pianist John DeMartino. This is from his album called Passion Flower, the music of Billy Strayhorn. This is a 1939 Strayhorn piece called A Flower is a Lovesome Thing. John DeMartino on the piano all by himself. Enjoy.

the beautiful piano stylings of the great John DeMartino. That was A Flower is a Lovesome Thing by Billy Strayhorn, from his CD, Passion Flower, the music of Billy Strayhorn. He's got one of the finest touches, is a great accompanist, and a prolific arranger. He's all over the place, playing for everybody who's lucky to have him. John DeMartino. Next up, another track. This is the concluding track of our good friend, who is a regular at the buffet here, mostly for the Kasia Varnishkis. And her name is Catherine Dupuy. And this concluding track from her Moments album is by Peggy Lee and Jack Marshall. Peggy Lee was quite a writer. She wrote a lot of great songs. This is Things Are Swingin'. Catherine Dupuy on the vocal, Bill Mays on the piano and arrangement, Martin Wind on the bass, and Tim Horner on the drums. Memo Acevedo on the percussion, Marvin Stamm on the trumpet and flugelhorn, Ted Nash on the alto sax and flute, Jim Pugh on the trombone. Catherine Dupuy and her ensemble, Things Are Swingin'. Enjoy!

0: Love that last note muted trombone, don't you? That was Catherine Dupuy and her ensemble with that choice, the arrangement and the orchestration by Bill Mays. That was Peggy Lee and Jack Marshall's Things Are Swingin'. So now you've heard the rest of that story, Catherine Dupuy's CD Moments, which is incredible and a wonderful CD. Next up, an incredible duo of tracks from a wonderful project from the late, great Gordon Goodwin, who was a masterful composer, arranger, musician, friend, all those things. He is sorely missed, another one who is gone all too soon. The name of this project is Raymond Scott Reimagined, and Gordon was the perfect guy to, perfect cat to arrange and put together this project because he is expert at older music, older great music, and Hollywood older, like Disney-ish music. Anyway, the first track, you're going to hear two tracks. The first one from Raymond Scott and Jack Marshall called I Remember Nothing of That. And the two of them are spoken word, but in the quintet, it's the Raymond Scott Quintet. Scott is on piano, Jerry Winner on the clarinet, Dick Maines on the trumpet, Joseph Palmer on the sax, Irving Manning on the bass. It's been a while since we've heard from an Irving. And the drummer, they do not know who it is because he's not in the picture. And it was in 1948. That will be followed by Gordon Goodwin's Big Fat Band and Quartet San Francisco. The quintet goes to a dance. And it's from this album called Raymond Scott Reimagined. Raymond Scott wrote this piece. It was arranged by Gordon Goodwin. The Quartet San Francisco is Jeremy Cohn, Joseph Christensen on the violins, Chad Caltinger, oh, it's Caltinger on the viola, and Andres Vera on the cello. The Big Fat Band, on the woodwinds, Sal Lozano, Brett McDonald, Brian Scanlon, Thomas Luer, L-U-E-R, Jay Mason. On the trumpets, Wayne Bergeron, Dan Fornero, Aaron Janik, and Dan Savant. On the trombones, Andy Martin, who has a solo, Charlie Morias, Francisco Torres, who also has a trombone solo, and Craig Gosnell. In the rhythm section, Ray Brinker on the drums, Kevin Axt on the bass, Justin Smith on guitar, and Joey De Leon on percussion. Gordon Goodwin is on the piano. So here are these two tracks. First, Raymond Scott and Jack Marshall, I Remember Nothing of That, and Gordon Goodwin's Big Fat Band with Quartet San Francisco, The Quintet Goes to a Dance. Enjoy!
1: Raymond, do you remember anything about a piece entitled The Quintet Goes to a Dance?
2: Wait a minute. There's a piece of mine played by the quintet called The Quintet Goes to a Dance?
1: Yes, it was a dusty old record that I found in back of a shelf somewhere. And it was recorded at a rehearsal on March 18th, 1939, Saturday night, for the Hit Parade.
2: Well, I remember nothing of that. In fact, I don't even remember having done anything like that. So I'd like to hear it myself. How about playing it?
1: Okay, fine.

Oh, yes. That was the genius of Gordon Goodwin emulating the genius of Raymond Scott. First, you heard a conversation spoken between Raymond Scott and Jack Marshall. And then you heard the Gordon Goodwin Big Fat Band and Quartet San Francisco, the Quintet Goes to a Dance, from Raymond Scott Reimagined. What an incredible project. And I am growing to love it. I don't know about you, but it is quite the sorbet here in the Jazz Deli. A couple of weeks ago, I attended the wonderful, the beautiful memorial service. It was just so heartfelt for Ken Poplawski, loved by all, missed by all now, and gone all too soon. There were video clips. There was humor. He was one of the funniest cats. He was like a showman. He was a performer and a great clarinetist. And into everything, all things music, and being one with every note that you play and hear. And you can probably experience it by going on the St. Peter's Church website in New York City. They put all these videos that they do, they broadcast them live, and they have incredible music there all the time, all week long. It's a wonderful church. It's on 54th. I believe it's between Lexington and 3rd. I attended this memorial celebration of Ken Poplawski. I mean, it was 2.5 hours long before you got to get up, and you were just wrapped up in everything. It was all these great performers, et cetera, et cetera. Anyway, my good friend, the vocalist Terry Blaine, reminded me that he recorded on some of her sides, on some of her CDs, and I found one that she reminded me of. She recorded an album called Whose Honey Are You? And this is a song by Johnny Green and Edward Heyman called I Cover the Waterfront. You're going to hear Terry Blaine on the vocal, Mark Shane on piano, the great, late, and loved and missed by all Ken Poplawski on the tenor sax, and it's a beautiful solo that he's got, Russell George on the bass, Danny D'Imperio on the drums, and Frank Vignola on the guitar. So here is Terry Blaine with a saxophone solo by Ken Poplawski, I Cover the Waterfront.

the lovely and talented Terry Blaine on the vocals, and the beautiful saxophone airy stylings of Ken Poplawski, loved and missed by all watching over us and trying to guide us and lead the way. That's from Terry's album, Whose Honey Are You? By Johnny Green and Edward Heyman, I Cover the Waterfront. And it's so great to hear Ken. And again, go to the St. Peter's website, and I believe they have a Facebook page, and you can search for Ken Poplawski Memorial, and it's just incredible. It's quite beautiful. Next up, another track from Bobby Sanabria and the Multiverse Big Band. The name of the CD is Arsenio and Beyond. This is by Arsenio Rodriguez. It's called No Quiero. The arrangement by Marty Scheller. Charlie Miller is on the horn solely and the new arrangement. The orchestration by Takayo Haisho. Solos by Gerardo Contino on the vocals. Gabriello Garo on the flute. Kali Rodriguez Peña on the trumpet. Max Darche on the trumpet. The closing solo in the finale as well. The horn soli and the entire sax section with flute and Cuban trace. So all of that is Max Darche. Bobby Sanabria and the Multiverse Big Band, No Quiero.

Oh, yes, the Bobby Sinabria Multiverse Big Band. No Quiero from their brand new release, Arsenio and Beyond. Moving right along here in the second seating, this is another track from the vocalist Mark Christian Miller. The name of his new CD is Strange Meadowlark. This is by Isham Jones and Gus Kahn. It's called I'll See You in My Dreams, arranged by Chris Dawson, who's at the piano, Joe LaBarbera on the drums, Chuck Berghofer on the bass, Robert Kyle on the sax, and Mark Christian Miller on the vocals. I'll See You in My Dreams.

Mark Christian Miller and his group, the wonderful I'll See You in My Dreams. Next up, a track from our resident musicologist, a fellow who I affectionately refer to as, I'm talking about Bill Kirchner, and this is his No Net, Maximum Density by Andy Laverne, arranged by Bill. On the woodwinds, Dick Oates, Ralph LaLama, and Kenny Berger. Bud Burge and Andy Gravish are on the trumpets and flugels. Doug Previance on the bass trombone. Carlton Holmes on piano. Chip Jackson on the bass. And Ron Vincent on the drums. The Bill Kirchner Nonet and Maximum Density by Andy Laverne. Enjoy!

0: The Bill Kirchner No Net and Andy Laverne's Maximum Density, an incredible arrangement and performance. Thank you once again, Bill. That does it for today's Jazz Deli. I thank you so much for joining me as we stream around the world on WFDU HD2. We'll be back next week on Saturday from 10 a.m. to noon with a brand new program. Thanks for joining me. Be well, stay safe, drive safe. This is Tierney Sutton, along with her incredible pianist Tamir Handelman, and Spring, Spring, Spring by Gene DePaul and Johnny Mercer. We'll see you next week. Thanks once again, and to all of you, shalom.
1: 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My nature's lyrical in her yearly miracle, spring.

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1: And I must say, good afternoon, friends. Welcome to the Reggae Experience. It's 11 minutes now after 12 o'clock. I am Beans Michael. We take you now until 4, spinning the very best in reggae. Yes, we're inside the culture segment of the Reggae Experience. You know by now, that's how we do it on Saturday afternoon. Always start off with the culture segment where the message is in the music. Weather outlook for today, mostly cloudy skies for today, then becoming cloudy in the afternoon. High of 63 for tonight. Clear skies, low around 50 for tomorrow Sunday, high of 78. For Monday, partly cloudy skies on Monday. Slight chance of rain, high of 73 on Monday. Right now we are looking at 57 degrees. It's windy on the outside too. But keep in mind, friends, that we have the sunshine music on the inside.

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1: I'd like to pick up my good friend Bob down there in Florida, along with his beautiful wife, Monica. 27 minutes now after 12. We continue. Delroy from Spring Valley, New York.

friends, keep in mind that Barry Salmon is coming to the Prudential Center in Newark in August 29th, along with Beanie Man. 12:31, I'm coming.

It's music coming down from Hugh Griffith inside the Reggae Experience on a Saturday afternoon. Of course, friends, keep in mind that the Reggae Experience is brought to you by Tides International Records from out of Montego Bay. Jetstar from out of London. They'll provide some of the music here in the Reggae Experience this afternoon. 12:41, keep in mind that Barry Hammond, along with Beanie Man, is coming to the Prudential Center in Newark, New Jersey on August 29th. Sister Nancy also is going to be in Paterson, New Jersey at the Reggae Fest, they call it. And that's going to be on August 1st. 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I am Dean Smichael. 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

This is called Lesson of Love Inside the Reggae Experience, non-stop reggae music until 4. Now, friends, we're going to move to Maxi Priest. This one called Goodbye to Love. Maxi Priest, 17 minutes after 1, as we're right until 4. Weather outlook for today, friends, they tell us it's going to be mostly cloudy skies for today, high of 63. For tonight, clear skies, low around 50. For tomorrow, it's going to be sunny, high of 78. And Monday, partly cloudy. Slight chance of rain in the afternoon, high of 73. We're looking at 58 degrees on the outside. Sunshine music on the inside, reggae music, as we ride until 4. Have something in mind you'd like to hear it? Give us a call, 201-836-9211.

Maxi Priest say you have enough, so you have to say goodbye to love. Inside the Experience, Maxi Priest two in a row, back to back. This one called Touchback.

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you ever been outside when the rain is falling on a cloud and stormy nights. 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

0: at a reggae fest that they have every year called City Splash.
1: Yeah,
0: City Splash. Saw some clips on that show, and I tell you, there's a lot of people were there. Crowd of people. Big show for Barry Salmon over there at the UK.

and the Maritime and last weekend. Monica, oh my God, Monica, why you have to do me like that? Huh? Monica said, don't bother singing.

0: From the Metropolitan Campus of Fairleigh Dickinson University, you're listening to the Eclectic Sound of WFMN. Yeah.
1: And as we continue with more music, here's music coming down from Oswald. We do this little mini concert at 27 minutes after 3. Lead singer for Oswald. I don't know if those of you don't remember that he passed away some years ago.
2: All right, Oswald, come. All right, that one you call Roots Rockin'. Yeah?

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WFDU HD2. Let's go into some circle of drums as we take the music down a lower level at 331 inside the experience each and every Saturday afternoon from 12 noon until 4. Let's take a listen now to a circle of drums as we run down the reggae experience for this week.

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It's AI on that one. Too close to let go. Inside the experience on WFDU HD2 as we continue with more music. Yeah.

We played this one earlier, and I got a request that I had to play it again. As a matter of fact, I got three requests that I have to play this one again. And as we continue on the reggae experience, 3:37.

4, okay? We're going to write this one out in 4. Friends, we'll do it again next Saturday afternoon from 12 until 4, right here at WFDU. Hope you enjoy the program. We're going to leave it now with Jazzy Vibes. It's going to take us until 4 o'clock. Take care, friends. Bye-bye.

In the days before radio and television, people had to entertain themselves. They'd sit on the front porch or gather around the piano in the parlor and sing songs that everyone knew. But for the men who made their living in the great outdoors, it was a campfire. Whether it was a cattle drive, a mining camp, or a railroad gang, the hours between supper time and bedtime were spent in a circle around the fire. There'd always be a guitar or two, and maybe a fiddle or a harmonica, and they'd while away the lonely hours, listening to the storytellers spin their yarns and singing songs about the lives they lived and the things they'd done. Now, the cowboy was always a little different from everybody else. He had his own

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He said, son, if you see three men in a pickup dressed alike from boots to hat, could you tell which one was the real cowboy just from where he sat?

said, kid, you still got a ways to go. 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'Cause first of all, he don't have to drive.

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1: 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The only show that gives you music, intrigue, celebrity gossip, and even a little danger mixed in. All for an intoxicating audio cocktail your ears just can't say no to. So here it is, the only program on WFDU that tells you exactly when it's going to be on in the title of the show. Now let's get started with the show. It's incredible. It's magical. It's even occasionally ridiculous. It's the 7 to 10.
2: 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I don't think Rob gonna do it on this one, man.
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0: Let's get stupid. Kind of the mantra of this show. Wait a minute, hold on. Hi there, welcome to the 7 to 10. My name's Sean McGann. I'll be here with you till 10 p.m. here on WFTU HD2. Maybe you wouldn't be surprised how many times I've had to tell people to step off. I'm doing the hump. Maybe you wouldn't be. Digital Underground, of course, doing the Humpty Dance. Young MC before that. From Stone Cold Rhymin', Bust a Move. The great De La Soul doing Me, Myself, and I from 3 Feet High and Rising. Houdini, The Freaks Come Out at Night. You kidding me? I remember that. I just sang it. It stuck in my head again. It was stuck in my head when I was playing it. And then I got some others, you know, kind of moved on. But now it's back. And, of course, we start with Rob Bass and DJ Easy Rock. Rob Bass passed away last week. It was, like, right before the show went out, so I didn't have, I didn't play anything last week, so I wanted to make sure I got something on this week. And it made me want to play some you know, hip-hop from that era. It kind of reminded me a lot of MTV. I'm going to be one of those, well, MTV doesn't even play music, or is MTV even a thing anymore? I don't even know. Didn't something happen to MTV? Are they just getting rid of videos completely? I don't remember. Something happened in the last couple months to MTV. They're still showing terrible shows, but I don't know. Something. I cared so little that I didn't even look it up. But anyway, you know, MTV used to be a channel that showed music videos. If you're young and you don't know, and for some reason they still have Video Music Awards, which I don't know what that means anymore, but yeah, and a lot of these videos were so cool. Like they had, like, you know, Bust a Move, I remember, was like on all the time. Of course, Humpty Dance was always on, and of course, Rob Bass and DJ Easy Rock. That one was kind of big at the time. Didn't really have the shelf life of course, his big hit, which we're gonna play in a second. But Get on the Dance Floor was the name of that. That was off It Takes Two, also. But of course, the big one was It Takes Two, and that was on quite a bit. And here it is.
1: Right about now, you're about to be possessed by the sounds of MC Raw

Yeah, Big Daddy Kane. Ain't no half-stepping from Long Live the Kane. Before that, Black Sheep, The Choice Is Yours, from A Wolf in Sheep's Clothing. Eric B. and Rakim did I Ain't No Joke from Paid in Full. 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I still wear Adidas. But I put the laces in. Run DMC. Not really a lot of laces in that. It was a look. Wasn't comfortable, but it was a look. I don't know how they got the shoes to stay on. And we start with Rob Bass and DJ Easy Rock, of course. It Takes Two. So we're going to keep it going here. Here's the Beastie Boys from Paul's Boutique. It's High Plains Drifter.